So that was kind of a long set. We started off way back when with a Brooklyn band, Past the Poi, song Causeway off their album Artificial Surf. So they're a great band. They just came out with another new album. Then we had Agent Orange doing Miserloo. So that's an interesting song. Miserloo is actually, I looked it up, it's actually a traditional Middle Eastern song. I thought it was Turkish, but it's Turkish, Greek. It's a bunch of cultures that use it. And the person who made it kind of famous here in the States was Dick Dale, king of the surf guitar, and Dick Dale and Deltones. And he's of Turkish heritage. So, and then we had the Safaris, Surfaris, get it, doing Wipeout. And they were the original one. I know the Ventures, I think, did a version of it, but Safaris were the original ones. And then we had the amazing, the one only, Ramones, during Surfing Bird. And the original of that was done by the Trashmen. It's pretty, if you ever see a video of them doing it, it's kind of amazing. But it's the original is done by the Trashmen. And then we had the Ramones again doing Rockaway Beach. And that one went out to my daughter, actually. She surfs at Rockaway Beach. And the first time I played the Ramones for her, she might have been like two. She was a toddler. I remember she started jumping up and down. And I'm like, oh, my God, I'm giving her brain damage. But, you know, she loves the Ramones. Then we had the also one and only, the Cramps, during Surfing Dead. And then the Replacements, that goes out to Big Dave doing Route 66. And then finally we ended up with the Ramones. They do a version of Route 66. The Rolling Stones, Rolling Stones do a version of Route 66 too. And the Rolling Stones doing It's All Over Now. So that was quite a long set. Let me see. Surfmen, Trash. Okay, so, the original Route 66 was done by the Nat King Cole Trio, which is interesting. I haven't heard his version of it, but I know it's going to be a lot different than the Replacements version. There's a free app that connects veterans with resources. Find information about VA benefits, financial assistance, job placement, housing program, mental health support, and more. 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So we'll continue with the music.

So that was Joe King Carrasco and the Crowns doing Party Doll. Sorry, let me lower that a little. Yeah, Party Doll. I'm going to play another one of his songs later. He's kind of interesting. It's like rock and roll Tex-Mex. Before that, it was David Johansen, of course, from the New York Dolls, doing Girls, one of his solo albums. And before that, New York Calls by Randy Mitchell and Solid State Radio. We had the New York Dolls doing Personality Crisis, and then a band called the Jason and the Scorchers doing actually a Hank Williams song, doing Lost Highway. They do a really, of course, it's totally different than Hank Williams, but I love their version of it too. So one last public service announcement. 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So I've got about 25 more minutes, so I'm going to continue with the music. This is, again, Joe King Carrasco.

So we start that set again with Joe King Carrasco doing Buena. Then we had the Sir Douglas Quintet, Doug Sam doing Nuevo Laredo Tex-Mex music, and Texas Tornadoes, which is another band also with Doug Sam. And I saw Texas Tornadoes in Prospect Park in Brooklyn, and Doug Sam's son was leading them because Doug Sam had passed away. And Nuevo Laredo, Hey Baby, Que Paso, and we finished with Don't Worry Baby. Now that was Flaco Jimenez with Los Lobos. So the connection is that Flaco Jimenez, he plays accordion, amazing accordionist. He just passed away this past year. But he played with both Texas Tornadoes and Sir Douglas Quintet. So we're going to continue now. We're going to play some cumbia music. I'm going to be signing off in 14 minutes or something like that. But anyway, I'll continue with the music. And again, welcome to Ace's Place. And remember, we're all connected.

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My name is Mark. This is Radio Funhouse. Going to be with you until midnight, playing some music and talking occasionally, all that kind of good stuff. If you have any requests, you can give a call. What's the magic number? 860-439-2850 or 860-439-2851, I believe, will also work. In the meanwhile, let's get you some music. It's hard to top Brian Ferry and Roxy Music. I don't play too much Brian Ferry, but I play an awful lot of Roxy Music, in my opinion, both on and off the airwaves, which suits me to a T, because prior to 1980... I think they have a lot of great releases. This is not in the vein of Brian Ferry, but this will get the show started for the day.

I will relax. From this position, I can see the whole place. From this position, oh, just relax. 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

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You'll get an email with a link that you need to click on within 72 hours of your registration, and it's sponsored by the Federal Trade Commission. It's 10 o'clock on the nose as we speak. 2 hours left in Radio Funhouse. And I have the album of the week, as always, coming up somewhere after 11 o'clock, or on the rare occasion that it's a double album, monstrously long release. It'll start before 11 o'clock, which has happened on a handful of times. Not tonight, though. And often I have no idea what I'm doing. But I think tonight I have a... Well, I guess you could still say I have no idea what I'm doing, because I have a bevy of choices. And I'll figure it out when I get there. But I don't need to whittle it down for at least another hour. Let me tell you what you heard in that set. Started off with... Well, we ended Ace's show with Brian Ferry doing some Roxy music, which was a nice surprise. Because I usually only listen to the Roxy music doing those early Roxy music songs. But beginning of the show, after I started, was Big Star doing Daisy Glaze off a number one record. Minutemen doing Two Beads at the End off of Double Nickels. That was an example of an album of the week that surpasses 60 minutes. And I forget exactly what it is. I think it depends on whether you play the album version or the CD version. Not that there's that much of a difference with their songs, because their songs are very short, hence the name Minutemen. On the album version, they have a Van Halen cover song, but that did not make it, I would assume, for copyright reasons, onto the CD. Either that or it's pure length, I'm not sure. I think I played the album version when I did the album of the week of Double Nickels on the Dime, which pushes it to probably 65 minutes or so. Anyway, enough of me talking about how many minutes albums are. After the Minutemen, we heard Morphine doing I Had My Chance off of Yes, followed by Chris Isaak doing Blue Spanish Sky. Chris Isaak's actually touring around. For some reason, he popped on my playlist or whatever, and I looked him up to see if he was touring, and he's actually touring around this year. I think most of the shows are in Europe, but I believe he may be coming to the West Coast. But good to know he's still out there. Hopefully he wanders over to the East Coast, or I wander over to Europe or the West Coast while he's there. After Chris Isaak, we heard Sly and the Family Stone doing Frisky. T-Rex did Hang Ups after that, followed by Street Life, which it says it's from the Jackie Brown motion picture soundtrack. I don't know that it is. Can't say that that's what I associate that song with. I think that's been... a song on many soundtracks, because it's a banging tune, if I do say so, even though it's mighty old. It was the Crusaders doing Street Life. After that, we went into Heat Wave doing the Groove Line. LCD Sound System did Pow Pow off of This Is Happening. Those guys are actually around the concert venue places, I think, even the East Coast LCD Sound System, so if you like them, go check them out live.
After that, I went to Caribou doing Bees and just heard the Camper Van Beethoven version of Interstellar Overdrive, which is, of course, a super classic Syd Barrett era Pink Floyd song. And I think I only played the Camper Van Beethoven version because I couldn't navigate over to the Pink Floyd version quickly enough. Bad on me, I guess. Alright, 10:04. Let me back to some music. If you have a call, request, you can give a call. 860-439-2850. If you don't have a request, just sit back and listen.

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So that makes me a ghost when I die, right? I call that shush, shush, shush, shush, shush, shush.

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We are coming up on 11 o'clock. This is Radio Funhouse, a show which airs on WCNI New London, which you are listening to every other Friday from 9 to midnight. Typically play a mishmash of stuff, and in the 11 o'clock hour I play an album of the week because I like albums, and that's the decision I made and I'm sticking with it. Let me tell you what we heard in that last set. What started that set, I ask myself. Oh, started that set off with Where I End and You Begin by Radiohead off of Hail to the Thief, which must have been an album of the week at some point because that's my favorite Radiohead album to date. Then we went into Devo doing Uncontrollable Urge, the Go-Go's doing Cool Jerk, Basement Jax did Where's Your Head At, followed by Roy Ayers doing Everybody Loves the Sunshine. After that it was Silk Roads doing Pains, George Michael doing Freedom 90, Broken Bells did Trap Doors, followed by the Dandy Warhols doing Horse Pills off of 13 Tales from Urban Bohemia. After that was Shit Kid doing Sugar Town, Scissor Sisters doing Filthy Gorgeous, Ladytron doing Flicking Your Switch. We just heard Low doing I Don't Understand off of A Secret Name. I don't know that Low album has been an album of the week before. I'll have to call the record keeping department and figure that out. Anyway, this is 11:01. Like I said, you were listening to WCNI New London. And I forgot what the length of the album of the week is, but if I had to guess, I would say it's starting in 22 minutes or so. Of course, that's give or take. Let me see if I can talk to you a little more. Ooh. So I drop things all over the console. Let's see. Cervical cancer is the fourth most common cancer among women in Connecticut. It's caused by a common virus, the human papilloma, or HPV, which most people are exposed to. You can help prevent cervical cancer by getting your HPV vaccine, which prevents 90% of all cervical cancers and five other kinds of cancer. It's also important to get a regular pap smear, which can detect changes in the cervix that can lead to cancer. To learn more, contact your healthcare provider or Ledge Light Health District today at 860-448-4882, sponsored by Ledge Light Health District. 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Alright, we'll get back to some music.

up. I got queued up. I asked myself. Oh, got some PJ Harvey. Oops. Helps if I slide the right controls. Here we go. Here's some PJ Harvey. I hope you enjoy.

All right, it is that time for the album of the week. I guess I can tell you what you heard in that little micro set there. Went from PJ Harvey the Dancer off of To Bring You My Love, which is a really great release of hers. From, it says 2010, I don't know. Maybe the 90s. I don't know, it's too late in the evening to be tracking this stuff because I don't trust what I'm looking at. After PJ Harvey, or the Breeders doing Divine Hammer off of Last Splash. Quasi doing The Curse of Having It All off of Sword of God. And just heard the great, wonderful Neutral Milk Hotel doing Ghost off of In the Airplane Over the Sea, which was probably, I don't know if it was the first. I think Lou Reed Live was the first album of the week, but Neutral Milk Hotel In the Airplane Over the Sea must have been number two or three, because that's the whole idea of not wanting to stop a natural album segue from one song into the other kind of springs from that album in my mind, and the Lou Reed album. Anyway, without further ado, I'll see you in a couple weeks. My name is Mark. This has been the latest Radio Funhouse, every other Friday, 9 to midnight on WCNI. And I'm going to go way back in the olden times to February 2026. This is Courtney Barnett's new album, Creature of Habit. She played in the area Wednesday night, and I was there. It was a good show. And she's quite a magnetic performer with some great songs. It's nice to hear a tight yet messy three-piece playing some great catchy tunes. I think she's still making the rounds of other states in the area. If you want to catch her, I'm sure you can find her. And she may be rolling around again after she figures out what the rest of the tour is. And there's a band. Mama was one of the openers, which was pretty good. Anyway, you're sick of hearing me talk, as I am. So get to the album of the week, Courtney Barnett's Creature of Habit. And then I will switch over to the automated DJ more than likely at 12 o'clock. Hope you enjoy this.

All right, that was the album of the week, Courtney Barnett's Creature of Habit, released in February of this year. And like I said at the beginning of that, when it first started, she's making the rounds. So if you really want to try to see some great live music, track her down and check her out. This has been Radio Funhouse. My name is Mark. I'll be back in 2 weeks. You're listening to WCNI New London. Have a good evening.

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0: Thank you. That was a Rusted Root cover. How y'all doing?
1: I'm William Tyler, and I'd like to introduce this insanely fabulous band. Brian Kotzer on drums. The esteemed Jack Lawrence on bass guitar. Incense and Peppermints Luke Schneider on pedal steel.

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Thanks for listening.

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on the coastal plain. 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

car broke down in front of my house. 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

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As Jack and I bonded over our love of Mel Torme, in the early movies of Kid and Play, Brenda brought the drinks in on a tray and said, for dinner you must stay. 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

0: 21 or so, leaning against a brand new Camaro. I could tell by his eyes that he had died some time ago, and his room kept alive. I peeked outside through the blinds at my house next door in the sun. Wife in the rec room, kids would be home from school soon. I thought I'll just shut my eyes for five. When I opened them again, night had come and brought two figures to the door. They said, "Son, it's okay. It's okay. 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We're okay."
1: Hey, y'all, this is Aaron Tippett. 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This message brought to you by the U.S. Air Force.
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Hi there, this is B.B. King, and you're listening to WCNI. And please stay tuned, because they just might play one of my records. Shut up, Lucille. They will.

0: might be the last tractor song I play tonight, but it might not be. Because for some reason on Sunday nights, you just keep warping over to tractor songs. You know what I'm saying?
1: Yeah.
0: Right?
1: Yeah.
0: Nothing says tractor like Sunday night. It's because I was raised in a religious home. I was raised with agriculture and poverty and religion, which is the formula for rock and roll. And we weren't allowed to work on Sunday. We had to tie the rooster up on Saturday night. Did your friends not show up? No? Mr. and Mrs. Reserved? They're too reserved. They didn't show up? What? You don't know the Andersons? The Andersons. The Andersons, wherever you are out there, screw you. You always did suck out on rock and roll, Andersons. Hey, you're the first one to sell your VW van and get an SUV and a kayak. Spend your time down the Whole Food store just looking good. Well, your VW van rested in the back of the lawn. Rusted, I mean. The Andersons. I don't like the Andersons, do you?

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And good morning, everyone. 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And my name is Brian, bringing you the Twisted Root Show till 9 o'clock today. And hope everyone had a good week. You know, eventually it'll start to feel like spring. Seems like the next couple days are going to get warmer, and we'll probably be missing these nice, crisp, cool mornings. But today is a beautiful day from the looks of it. Looks like it's going to be a nice, sunny day, and definitely reminding us of spring. And hopefully your May is off to a good start, and it's about midway through the month. And you're listening to WCNI New London 90.9 FM. My name is Brian, bringing you the Twisted Root Show for the next 3 hours or so, up to 9 o'clock. We'll be mixing up some roots rock, Americana, and singer-songwriter, as we do every Saturday morning. And let's just run down what we've been listening to. We just got the show started with the theme from The Good, The Bad, The Ugly, Ennio Morricone song. Been opening with that for many, many years. And then we heard Joey Friendo and Brent McKenzie to get today's show started. And we're going to jump into some more music now with Moes Wilson. And this is off of his release from last year. We're going to hear the title cut with a tune called That's Love. And I should also remind everyone, we are still doing it the old-fashioned way at 90.9 FM here in the greater New London, Connecticut area. And if you're streaming online, well, you've already found us, but we are streaming at WCNIRadio.org. 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And you can take us wherever you're listening device takes you. So thanks for joining me on this Saturday morning. Let's jump back into the music here with Moes Wilson.

Alrighty, and that's the latest from John R. Miller of his upcoming release. I think it is officially going to be hitting the streets in middle of June. We'll see when that officially comes out, but that's the third single that he's released. He went down to Tulsa, or over, I'm not sure where he... Actually, I guess it'd be more like over. He's from West Virginia area, so he went over to Tulsa to record his latest release. And he said he had a lot of different styles in his mind when he recorded it. So it'll be cool to hear what the whole album sounds like. But again, that was a song from John R. Miller called Toll Booth. And then before that, we heard husband and wife duo Big Harp. They haven't done much in about 10 years. They decided to get off the road, have a kid, get married, have a house, all that sort of thing. And, well, now they decided to throw the music muse back together and get the band back on the road, so to speak. And that was Big Harp with their tune.

I Got an Itch. And then we heard the Montalves and their latest with World of Trouble. And Mose Wilson got this set started with That's Love. All right, we're all caught up, and we're going to play something right now. Let's shift gears a little bit. Not too far into the bluegrass mode, but we're going to play a little bit of a bluegrassy feel. This is a new album from a guy named Jared Walker, and it's getting all kinds of rave reviews on the bluegrass scene. And his name, Jared Walker, you may recognize him as the longtime sideman of Billy Strings. Of course, Billy Strings is like selling out just about every show that he plays. He's going to be coming around Connecticut area this upcoming summer. I believe that show is already sold out in Bridgeport. So Billy Strings, incredible success story there, just doing it his own way, playing revival of bluegrass. Kind of cool to hear. But anyway, Jared is his mandolin player, and he's got his own solo album out right now. He's still with Billy Strings, but decided to put together a collection of solo tunes while he's doing the Billy Strings thing, too. So let's play something off of Jared Walker's brand new album called Nighthawk, and we're going to hear a cut called Cordova Street Blues.

Yeah, and you're tuned to WCNI New London, 90.9 FM. And that was Billy Strings, kind of showcasing why he's definitely blurring the lines of bluegrass and jam and rock and all of that into his own thing. And then he's selling out just about every live show that he plays these days. Good for him, doing it his own way. And that's Billy Strings, Heartbeat of America. It's a live version that we recorded last summer. And then before Billy Strings, we heard brand new music from The Two Tracks, and that was something off of their new album called Seasons Unknown, and we heard a song by the same name, and Graham Sharp, you know, front man of the Steep Canyon Rangers, off of his last solo album that he did about a year ago, and he gave us a tune called Watertown. And then we heard Graham with his band, the Steep Canyon Rangers, recorded live in North Carolina about 2 years ago, and it was a great live set called Live at Greenfield Lake. And that was something called Can't Get Home. Those guys kind of blur the lines, too. A little bit of a jam band, rock and roll, and bluegrass. And then Jared Walker, who is the mandolin player, who actually was playing on that last cut quite a bit, too. That was Jared Walker's brand new solo material off of his Nighthawk release with Cordova Street Blues. All right, we enjoyed that kind of bluegrass-ish set. And you are tuned to WCNI in London, 90.9 FM. And my name is Brian, bringing you the Twisted Root Show till 9 o'clock today, mixing up some roots rock, Americana, and all that sort of stuff as we've been listening to in the last set. And we're going to keep it going here and play with shift gears a little bit, and we're going to hear something from Mike Madison, who is no stranger to the jam band scene and the Tedeschi Trucks band. Actually, those guys aren't really jam band, they just kind of get thrown into it, but they some great Southern Soul material from the Tedeschi Trucks band. And Mike Madison is a long time actually, he plays some rhythm guitar and vocals and contributes quite a bit to the songwriting of the Tedeschi Trucks band. But he put out his own solo album a couple months ago, and now that he's on tour with the Tedeschi Trucks band, easy to forget about that. But this is a great-sounding album from Mike Madison and his band Trash Magic. The name of the album is called Turn a Midnight Corner, and we're going to hear a cut from Mike Madison right now, and the name of the tune we're going to hear is called Going Down the Alley.

That's a nice version there of These Changes, a song written by Warren Haynes off his last solo album that came out last, I think the album officially came out in 2024, but that's a bonus EP that Warren released right around the beginning of this year called the Whisper Sessions EP, and that was a tune called These Changes featuring Derek Trucks. Those guys just mesh so well, as they did so many years together in the Allman Brothers, and it's nice that they're continuing to collaborate when the opportunity arises. And then before Warren Haynes and Derek Trucks, we heard Greg Allman off of his album Low Country Blues. It's a good sounding album. Greg went kind of like straight up blues as much as Greg Allman would do, but pretty good song there, a cover of the old blues standard Little by Little. And then Dwayne Betts, Dickie's son, has a brand new album coming out, and that was the lead-off track that they released. The album's, I think, coming out in another couple weeks, or a few weeks at least, but that was Down to Houston from Dwayne Betts. And then we heard the Tedeschi Trucks Band featuring the husband and wife duo, Derek Trucks and Susan Tedeschi. And if you have a chance to see these guys, they have put on a great live show. Just tour as a big band. There's about 12 members in the band, and these guys just... what a fine time of music if you have a chance. They always seem to tour in the summer, and it fits perfect on a warm summer night to see the Tedeschi Trucks Band. And what we heard there was What in the World off their latest release, Future

as a blues and blues rock and southern soul artist in his own right, and he's a really talented guitarist. And of course, Billy Strings is an amazing guitarist as well. And this is a pretty nice, just the two of them in a guitar store, and they're going to do their version of the old standard Summertime. So let's let Billy Strings and Marcus King take this next set away.

its face, the music and air. Soon we'll be without the moon, humming a different tune. And then there may be teardrops to shed, but if there's moonlight and music and love and romance, let's face the music.

humming a different tune. And there may be teardrops to shed, but if there's moonlight and music and love and romance, let's face the music and dance.

Yeah, it's the latest from LA-based recording artist. He calls himself Sounding Arrow, but he's basically a guy that goes in his studio and sounds like a whole band, a one-man band that's fronted by a guy named Scott Kinnebrew. And again, the name of the artist is Sounding Arrow, and we just heard Do You Mean It off the brand-new release Skyman. And then another new release, it's actually more of a re-release of something that came out 13 years ago already. That was Brain Planes, was the name of the album, from Israel Nash, and he gave us his version, or his song, Rexamarium, and that was a kind of a retread that he did almost as a demo with a little bit more of a pedal steel guitar than the original tune. Well, if you like to, if you ever heard of Israel Nash, let's get that started, and you like that album, Brain Planes, you may want to check out the reissue. It's a great album with a bunch of bonus cuts that didn't make the original album and some demos and outtakes. It's a great double disc set of the reissue of a great album from 2013 called Rain Planes. And then we heard Willie Nelson, the man with doing his playing some nice guitar on Trigger, doing his version of Irving Berlin's Let's Face the Music and Dance. And Willie has a new album coming out. Definitely be looking to get that on the air once the album hits the road and hits the streets in a couple weeks. But for now, let's go. That was going back to 2013. Really good album from Willie. Again, if you like that song, you may want to check out the whole album. It has that kind of that jazzy feel that Willie sometimes dips into. And then speaking of that, we heard Billy Strings and Marcus King doing their version of Gershwin's Summertime. All right, we're all caught up, and we're going to play something right now from a debut release from an artist by the name of Matthew Payne. And he goes back to, he kind of pulls in this Appalachia styles, even though he's out of Texas. Sounds like he should be out of the hills of West Virginia or something. Just, again, brand new music from a guy named Matthew Payne, and his album is Better Times. And we're going to hear a cut called Silhouette of Branches from Matthew Payne.

just to listen to the rain. And I tried to take her hand, but a hand she wouldn't give. To her sorrow, I was just a stranger. To her pain, I was just a kid.

And that's the latest from Roots musician Nick Justice, and his new album is called Rain Dancing, and what we just heard was a tune called Runnin' with the Blind. And then before that, we went back to 12 years ago or so. That was Rod Pico, originally out of Maine, who's a house builder and decided to give it a go in music, and he just decided to retire. He's been down in Austin, Texas for a number of years, but that goes back to Rod's Hang Your Hopes on a Crooked Nail release. And that was 65 Falcon. And then brand new music from Sophie Galt off her latest release, Unhinged. Played some nice bottleneck guitar there with Merlot Dodge Dart. She's no slouch on the guitar when she gets going. And what we heard before Sophie Galt was Matthew Payne, his debut release, Silhouette of Branches, the name of the song there. And you are listening to WCNI New London, 90.9 FM. Thank you for joining me on this Saturday morning. My name is Brian, bringing you the Twisted Root Show till 9 o'clock today, mixing up some roots rock, Americana, and singer-songwriter, as you do every Saturday. And we're going to dip into some brand new music that just hit the streets yesterday. This is from a musician out of Canada. She's originally out of Montreal, but I think she's moved a little more west in the Canadian scene and well-known in the roots and country scene up there in the Great White North. Her name is Bobby Dove, and we hear a new album is called Fortune Teller, and we're going to get this next set of music started with brand new music from Bobby Dove with Trans-Canadian Blues.

Wake it up, wake it up. Wake it up, wake it up. Get off here. That's my stop.

was Merle Jagger working for the Blues, and before that some brand new music from the Deslans out of the Tennessee area with Laudy Mama off their upcoming release. And it's good to hear Driving and Crying, new music from those guys, the old going back to the 90s, a band that always blurred the lines of straight up rock and roll, garage rock, and a little bit of country, and that's off of their upcoming release that's going to be out in about a week or so. And that was a song called Dead End Road from Driving and Crying. And Forrest Van Tile gave us Mercury Comet off of his Old Trails release. And Bobby Dove got this set of music started with Trans-Canadian Blues. All right, we're going to play some music now from a artist by the name of Andy Thomas. And his new album coming out, and this is a lead-off single. Actually, it's been a while. They released a single, and I think the album is still not due out till beginning of June. But anyway, this is Andy Thomas, who's out of the New York City area, and he blurs the lines of roots and rock, and we're going to hear his tune called Highway Junkie.

Canadian. That's some new music from Ringo Starr. Yeah, that guy. Long, Long Road is the name of the album from Ringo Starr, and it's the second in the collaboration effort with the longtime producer and musician T-Bone Burnett. And what we just heard there was a song T-Bone wrote called Why, and that features Molly Tuttle and Billy Strings on harmony vocals and guitar. And then before Ringo Starr, we heard a double shot of some instrumental guitar from D. Clinton Thompson, who has been around the music scene for a number of years playing guitar for many different artists. He was the lead guitarist for a band called the Morels and backed up Sid Straw for many years. But this is a new album of his called Donnie's Mood. And

half of it's about all instrumentals. What we heard there was a tune called Animal Farm and Turkey Truck. And then it's good to hear some new music from Ryan Bingham. It's a song of his called Relevance, and the brand new release from Ryan just hit the streets yesterday called They Call Us the Lucky Ones. And he's being backed by the Texas Gentleman on this album, who he's been touring with for a while, and I guess they're going to be hitting the road in support of the brand new album. And then we heard the Sky Chiefs with House Full of Company. We got this set of music started with Andy Thomas, Highway Junkie. Hope you enjoyed that set of all new music. And we're going to keep it going with some brand new music from a band that has their roots in the Northeast. I think they're based down a little further south these days, down in the North Carolina area. But this is Yarn. They've been around for a number of years, and they have a brand new album called Saturday Night Sermon. And it's a good one. We're going to hear something from Yarn right now called Good Day.

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3: All right, and we just heard California-based artist Kevin Carducci with his tune Wandering Mind off of the good throwback album. It sounds like it could have come out in the mid-70s and the original California scene. But this is brand new music from Kevin Carducci with a tune called Easy Does It. Or actually, the tune was Wandering Mind, and the name of the album is Easy Does It. And then we heard Joey Lee with his tune, or Butch Hancock wrote that tune, but Joey Lee made that well-known back, going all the way back to 1981. That was Roadhog. And some new music from Garrett T. Capps, Home in San Antone, off of his new album, I Still Love San Antone, and another Texas-based song with Steve Earle giving us an acoustic version of his song, Home to Houston. And then we got this set of music started with Yarn off their brand new release with a tune called Good Day. All right, you're listening to WC9 New London, 90.9 FM. My name is Brian, bringing you the Twisted Root Show. Got time for a couple more songs. We're going to get a little more bluesy here. We're going to hear something from Ray Wiley Hubbard. And he's been blurring the lines of roots music and a little bit of a bluesy growl to some of his stuff. And this one kind of captures that. This is a tune from Ray Wiley called Nighttime.

All right, from 2001, hard to believe that's 25 years ago, that was Ray Wiley Hubbard with his song Nighttime. And that does it for me. My name is Brian, and this has been the Twisted Roots Show here on WCNI New London, 90.9 FM. And Dana and his Added Blues Show will be coming up at 9 o'clock. And got time for one more here. We're going to close with Dave Alvin and Jimmy Dale Gilmore. And we're going to hear Dave's tune called Blind Owl. So here are Dave Alvin and Jimmy Dale Gilmore, and all goes well. We'll talk to everybody next week. This has been the Twisted Roots Show. Thanks for listening.

midnight in Kansas City. There's a hot summer rain falling down. Another gig, another bar room, way out on the outskirts of town. And folks are dancing and sweating.

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I'm gonna make this guitar growl. I'm gonna blow the roof off it, baby. I'm gonna make this harmonica howl. Then I'll jump the boogie for Big Joe and play the blues for the blind owl. Wild California, there's a redwood piercing the sky, rising up from the forest over 300 feet high. And the odds are stacked against it, but somehow that sequoia survives, standing strong, standing proud. And that's where the blind owl still flies, heading for the next joint. I'm gonna make this guitar growl. I'm gonna blow the roof off it, baby. I'm gonna make this harmonica howl. Then I'll go walking with Mr. Lee and play the blues

was stacked against us, but somehow we still survived. Standing strong, playing proud, 'cause that's where the blind owl still flies. 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
2: 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I'm Dana. I hope you're ready for 3 hours of blues this Saturday morning. I know I am fired up and ready to go on this beautiful, beautiful spring morning. We're going to kick things off with the track by Sam Myers with a tune off the CD Coming from the Old School, which was issued back in 2004.

And there we go, everyone. That completes our first set of the Saturday morning. We began with the late Sam Myers with Burning Fire. Then we heard Clay Swofford with Olympia Strut. Robin Capsalis followed that with Up the Line. And we just heard Ken Sadak with Watch the River Flow. And you are tuned to WCNI New London 90.9 FM. You can also get us online on our website at WCNIRadio.org. You can also go to TuneIn. You can go to iHeartRadio. I'm Dana. You're listening to Out of the Blues. I'll be with you all the way up to noontime today, playing blues for you this Saturday morning, as we always do. And I want to thank you for being with me. We're going to continue right now, and we're going to hear a track or maybe even two by the late William

And that was Toronzo Cannon with Ain't Gonna Worry. And featured on that track doing some nice guitar work was the Carl Weathersby. And that track was issued on the CD, which is titled Leaving Mood on the Delmark record label, going back to 2011. On top of that, we heard Lucky Peterson with 50 Years. And before that, we heard two tracks by the late William Clark. We began with Going Down This Highway, and we followed that with Driving My Life Away. And it looks like we have 25 minutes to the top of the hour, and we need to talk about findhelp.org. 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Okay, everyone, you are listening to Out of the Blues. I'm Dana. I'll be with you all the way up to noontime today. They're bringing you blues. And we're going to get into our next set right now, and we're going to hear a track by Ronnie Earl and the Broadcasters with a tune off the 2003 release, I Feel Like Going On.

And it was home of The Brokenhearted by Peter Viteska and Blue Strain. Previous to that, we heard Selwyn Birchwood with Soulmate. And we began the set with Ronnie Earl and the Broadcasters with Little Johnny Lee. And we do have 7 minutes to the top of the hour. And we're going to close out the 9 o'clock hour right now with the track by Chris Berkson. And we're going to hear a tune off the All I Got Left release. This came out in 2022. And the track we're going to hear is Blind Willie McTell.

And that was Sad Eyes by Charlie Musselwhite. And that's off of Charlie's Look Out Highway CD. This was his last release, which came out back in April of last year. And previous to that, we heard Chris Berkson with his version of Blind Willie McTell. And we do have 1 minute after the hour. You are tuned to WCNI New London, 90.9 FM, also streaming on the internet. 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You can also go to TuneIn. 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And hey, the National Do Not Call Registry is a free service created to stop unwanted sales calls. 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Okay, everyone. Well, thanks for being with me this Saturday morning. We have an hour under our belt already. 2 more hours to go. And we're going to continue right now with a little track by the late Paul Osher.

And let's go down this last set. We began with Paul Osher with an instrumental Cool Cat. Following that, we heard the James Hunter Six with Two Birds, One Stone. Al Basile after that with Through Thick and Thin. Then we heard Duke Robillard and his all-star band with When I Get Lucky. And we just heard Bob Coratore with Tell Me Darlin', featuring Atiya Carroll on vocals on that tune. Okay, we do have 23 minutes after the hour. Time to go down our concert calendar. We'll get started a little bit early today. Before I get into our weekend events, just want to mention, coming up on July 26th, the Old Lyme Blues Festival will be happening right in Old Lyme. And featured artists will be Daryl Newlich, James Montgomery, Tony Lynn Washington, Jake Kulak Band, the Gray Sargent Trio, Ramblin' Dan Stevens, a great, great lineup. And we have free parking. It's family fun. Food fresh off the grill. There will be a boutique festival. And every patron is a VIP, and coolers are allowed. Now, if you need an advance, I encourage you, if you want to attend, to get your advance tickets. I know July 26th is a ways away, but there is limited capacity. So if you're interested in going, you might want to just go on a computer and punch in Old Lyme Blues Festival, and you'll find out how you can purchase tickets. Okay, so having said that, we're going to get into our weekend schedule here, and it looks like we have Blue Soul Society at Black Eyed Sally's in Hartford, Carlos Crew at Goat Days in New Milford. Then we have Jay Kulak, Sister Sparrow, and more at the Fairfield Hills Festival in Newtown. The Balkan Brothers at Dudley Town Brewing Company in Windsor. 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The Cartels at the Community Center in Nyannick. Linda Ransom at the Flying Monkey in Newington. Mojo and Sugar House Band at Sugar House Tap Room in Danbury. The Bernadettes will be at Scotch Plains Tavern in Essex. Shawnee and the Howlers at the Hungry Tiger in Manchester. Shaded Soul will be at downtown and will be at downtown in New Britain at 4 p.m. today. A.J. McCarty at the Main Pub in Manchester. Johnny Bergen at the Stomping Ground in Putnam. Incredible Amplifiers at the Skyline Beer Company in Westfield, Mass. The Teledynes at Nick and Knees in Providence, Rhode Island. The Rich Podowski Blues Band will be at Rally Sports Bar in Westfield, Mass. Bluesed, featuring Johnny Marino, will be at the Southwick Inn in Southwick, Mass. Professor Hart at Theodore's Blues Club in Springfield, Mass. Night Train at Vincent's Bar in Worcester, Mass. The Adam Ezra Group will be at the Iron Horse in Northampton, Mass. And Mark Broussard will be at the Narrows Center in Fall River, Mass. That's what we have for today. And let's move forward to tomorrow. And it looks like we have Ramblin' Dan Stevens right over at Hop Culture Farms in Colchester, kicking off at 2 p.m. Aaron Troy Danner will be at Crush Wine in Wallingford. Dave Stoltz and Company at the Flying Monkey in Newington. The Cartels at Miguel Sierra in Ledyard. Christine Cooney at the Steak Loft the Mystic. Vortex with Marcia Gamache at A&J's Bar in Uncasville. Steve Smith and the Nakeds at Rathskeller in Charleston, Rhode Island. Brother to Brother at the 133 Club in East Providence, Rhode Island. Chris Stovall Brown at the Common Room Grill in Needham, Mass. Big Road will be at Nick and Knees in Providence, Rhode Island. CC and the Riders at Narragansett Cafe in Jamestown, Rhode Island. Big John Short will be at Vincent's Bar in Worcester, Mass. There's a Blues Jam at the American Legion Post 112 in Montville. And, of course, the Roadhouse Blues Jam at Caddy's Tavern in Chepachet, Rhode Island. And moving forward to Monday, the 18th, we have the Brant Taylor Band at the Music Lady right over in Central Village. And Ramblin' Dan Stevens will be at the Daniel Packer Inn in Mystic. And the House Combo will be at Nick and Knees in Providence, Rhode Island. Then on Tuesday, we have Ramblin' Dan Stevens hosting the Nightingale's Pickin' Party right over in Old Lyme. And we have, I see, Johnny Bergen along with Sax Gordon will be at the Carib Club, the Carib Pub in Brighton, Mass. And Marty Blue and Friends at Nick and Knees in Providence, Rhode Island. And the Ocean Mystics will be at Ocean Mist in Matunuck, Rhode Island.
And let's see, for Wednesday, what do we have here? We have Ramblin' Dan again. Dan's been busy this week. We have Ramblin' Dan Stevens at the Little Red Barn Brewery in Winsted. And we have, Johnny Bergen's also going to be at Pub on the Park in Cranston, Rhode Island. And it looks like we're going to wrap it up right there with the concert calendar. Lots of stuff happening, folks. And you are tuned right now to WCNI New London, 90.9 FM. I'm Dana. We're halfway through the show this morning. Hope you hang in here with me all the way up to noontime today. Okay, coming up, we're going to hear a track off the latest release by Kirk Fletcher.

All right, everyone, let's go down this last set. We began with Kirk Fletcher with Lost Love. Then we heard two tracks by the Manish Boys. The first tune we heard was You Don't Love Me. That's the old T-Bone Walker tune. And we followed that up with Woke Up Screaming. And we just heard some local music by Ryan Hart with Breakin' Even. And we do have 14 minutes at the top of the hour. Hey, we need to talk about 988 Suicide and Crisis Lifeline. 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Okay, everyone, we're, again, just kind of rolling along here. Spin a blueser this Saturday morning. We're going to continue right now. And we're going to hear a track next by a man just had his birthday here locally. That's Greg Piccolo. And I know there was an event over at the old Knickerbocker. And so Greg's been around for a long time in our area. Fabulous, fabulous musician. So we're going to hear a tune off the CD, Greg Piccolo and Heavy Juice CD. And this came out a number of years ago. I don't have a date on this right now. Yeah, 1995. So we're going to hear a track off this right now, and we're going to send it out to JoJo this morning.

And that completes the 10 o'clock hour of Out of the Blues this Saturday morning. We began this last set with Greg Piccolo and Heavy Juice with Someday After a While. Then we heard Kid Ramos after that with Strange Things Happening Every Day. And we just heard Terry Hanks with Best Years of My Life. And we do have 3 minutes after the hour. You are tuned to WCNI New London, 90.9 FM. 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Okay, everyone. Well, we have an hour left this Saturday of Out of the Blues. Again, I want to thank you for tuning in. It looks beautiful out there. And thanks for joining me. We're going to continue right now, and we received this week the brand new release by Taj Mahal and the Phantom Blues Band, and the CD is titled Time. And this is a very good CD. Taj touches on a little bit of reggae, a little bit of blues, a little bit of a pop. So it's a solid release with varying titles and everything. So we're going to hear a track or two off this right now. Brand new music by Taj Mahal and the Phantom Blues Band.

And now with some brand new music by Billy Price and the Billy Price Band. That's off the brand new CD, which is titled Random Access. And the tune we just heard was

I Was a Fool. On top of that, we heard some older material by Floyd McDaniel with Evening, and we began the set with some brand new music by Taj Mahal and the Phantom Blues Band. The first track we heard was Crazy About a Jukebox, and the second track we heard was Time, which is the title track of the CD. Okay, everyone, we do have 20 minutes after the hour, and we need to take care of our last public service message for the morning. And it says here, Smokey Bear has a reminder for all of us. 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For decades, he's taught us how to prevent unwanted wildfires through his safety tips, like using the drown, stir, drown, feel method for putting out campfires. Every responsible action makes a difference. Learn more wildfire prevention tips at smokeybear.com. And this message is brought to you by the USDA Forest Service, your state forester, and the Ad Council. All right, everyone. Okay, well, we do have 40 minutes left to the show this morning, so we're going to roll right into our next set now. And we're going to hear some material by Little Ed and the Blues Imperials.

And we began this set with a couple of tracks by Little Ed and the Blues Imperials. The first track we heard was Make a Pocket for Your Grief. Following that, we heard More Time. Then we heard the CD Woodbury Trio with a song in there. And we just heard the Nighthawks with the Chicken and the Hawk. And it looks like we have 22 minutes till the end of the show today, everyone. I want to thank you for being with me this Saturday morning. And we're going to continue right now, pack as much music in as we can in the next 20-something minutes or so. Coming up, we're going to hear a track off the latest CD by Rick Vito.

And there we go, everyone. The last set of the morning. We began with Rick Vito with Slide the Blues. Then we heard Eddie Nine Volt with 1945. Mikey Jr. after that would Hit the Road, Jack. And we just heard the Chris O'Leary Band with One More Saturday Night. And that's going to do it for us today, everyone. We're going to close the show out with a track by Melvin Taylor and the Slack Band. And the tune we're going to hear is Tribute to John Lee Hooker. So I just want to wish you a good week, everyone. Thanks for tuning in to Out of the Blues this Saturday morning. It's a pleasure being here. Hope you enjoyed the music. And I hope you come back next Saturday at 9 a.m. and join me for more Out of the Blues. Have a good week, everyone.

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guess you're getting everything you want. You bought a new car and your career's really taking off. It's like we never even happened.

That was Deadweight by Paris. Spelt weird, but it's Paris. Last song is another song by them that came out in 2019, and just remember it really well, and like the time in my life when I was listening to it almost every single day. Yeah, I love it. Hope you guys do. 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

0: Bueno, mi gente, más música aquí en Miguel y su ritmo latino. 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
1: From the Bureau of Economic Geology, this is Earth Date. The moon has inspired humans for countless generations. Among moons, ours is large, about a quarter the size of Earth. But we have only one. Other planets have many, and some have none. Where do they come from, and how do planets acquire them? Our moon is unique in the solar system. It came from an impact when an asteroid the size of Mars slammed into Earth 4 billion years ago and smashed off a body that would become the moon. Other moons are ancient astral bodies that were created along with the planets when the solar system took shape. Still more are former asteroids, which passed near enough to a planet to be captured in its orbit. Small planets closer to the sun have small gravitational fields. In order to trap a passing asteroid, these would have to combat a stronger gravitational pull from the nearby sun. For this reason, Mercury and Venus have no moons. Large planets, farther from the sun, have stronger gravitational fields that can more easily overcome a weaker pull from the distant sun. So they have many moons, 95 for Jupiter and 146 for Saturn, more than any other planet. Some of those moons are nearly the size of Earth, may have oceans, and may even have undersea life, as we've talked about in prior episodes. These moons may be targets for future space missions, inspiring humans of future generations.